Another song moving up the chart for Ella Langley. That's her very latest, Loving Life Again, on 94.1 The Brand, Wyobraska's new country. Thanks for tuning in and for listening online, too, at knebfm.com. Here is Jake Owen.

0: That's Shaboozy on Wyobraska's New Country. It's 94.1 The Brand and online, KNEBFM.com. Thomas Rhett on the way. We'll also have a check of weather here in a little bit.
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2: 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Things get kicked off on Tuesday the 4th with the PRCA Rodeo, followed by the Chore Time Relay on Wednesday the 5th. Thursday the 6th is Gymkhana at 5 and a free barbecue at 5:30. 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Head on out to the Kimball-Banner County Fair starting Monday, August 3rd for some good family fun.
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8: From the Platte Valley Bank Weather Center, I'm meteorologist Paul Trombley. Lows level off around 64 tonight under mainly clear skies, westerly winds 5 to 10 miles per hour. A blend of clouds and sun tomorrow. Slight chance of thunderstorms, daytime highs approaching 98. Partly cloudy skies tomorrow night. Slight chance of thunderstorms, lows level off around 63. Mainly sunny skies and dry Monday and Tuesday with highs near 100. Currently, it's 91 degrees.

0: Well, celebrating a birthday today locally, James Campbell of Baird. Happy birthday, James. 86 today. 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Happy anniversary to Skyler and Amy Mount. Love from your family. 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

Some celebrity birthdays today, including country artist Mark Wills, 53 today. Phil from the Statler Brothers is 87 today. Actor Donnie Most, he was Ralph on Happy Days, he's 73. Connie Stevens is 88 today, and actor Dustin Hoffman is 89.

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9: From the Platte Valley Bank Weather Center, I'm meteorologist Paul Trombley. Lows level off around 64 tonight under mainly clear skies, westerly winds 5 to 10 miles per hour. A blend of clouds and sun tomorrow. Slight chance of thunderstorms, daytime highs approaching 98. Partly cloudy skies tomorrow night. Slight chance of thunderstorms, lows level off around 63. Mainly sunny skies and dry Monday and Tuesday with highs near 100. Currently, it's 90 degrees.

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0: Invite you out to the Kimball Banner County Fair in Kimball at the fairgrounds. Things get kicked off on Tuesday the 4th with the PRCA Rodeo, followed by the Chore Time Relay on Wednesday the 5th. 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
4: From the Platte Valley Bank Weather Center, I'm meteorologist Paul Trombley. Lows level off around 64 tonight under mainly clear skies, westerly winds 5 to 10 miles per hour. A blend of clouds and sun tomorrow. Slight chance of thunderstorms, daytime highs approaching 98. Partly cloudy skies tomorrow night. Slight chance of thunderstorms, lows level off around 63. Mainly sunny skies and dry Monday and Tuesday with highs near 100. Right now, it's 87 degrees.

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5: The fine folks in Kimball and Banner County would like to invite you out to the Kimball-Banner County Fair in Kimball at the fairgrounds. Things get kicked off on Tuesday the 4th with the PRCA Rodeo, followed by the Chore Time Relay on Wednesday the 5th. 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
9: From the Platte Valley Bank Weather Center, I'm meteorologist Paul Trombley. Lows level off around 64 tonight under mainly clear skies, westerly winds 5 to 10 miles per hour. A blend of clouds and sun tomorrow. Slight chance of thunderstorms. Daytime highs approaching 98. Partly cloudy skies tomorrow night. Slight chance of thunderstorms. Lows level off around 63. Mainly sunny skies and dry Monday and Tuesday with highs near 100. Right now, 84.

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11: From the Platte Valley Bank Weather Center, I'm meteorologist Paul Trombley. Lows level off around 64 tonight under mainly clear skies, westerly winds 5 to 10 miles per hour. A blend of clouds and sun tomorrow. Slight chance of thunderstorms, daytime highs approaching 98. Partly cloudy skies tomorrow night. Slight chance of thunderstorms, lows level off around 63. Mainly sunny skies and dry Monday and Tuesday with highs near 100. Currently, it's 82 degrees.

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10: From the Platte Valley Bank Weather Center, I'm meteorologist Paul Trombley. Lows level off around 64 tonight under mainly clear skies, westerly winds 5 to 10 miles per hour. A blend of clouds and sun tomorrow. Slight chance of thunderstorms, daytime highs approaching 98. Partly cloudy skies tomorrow night. Slight chance of thunderstorms, lows level off around 63. Mainly sunny skies and dry Monday and Tuesday with highs near 100. Currently, it's 79 degrees.

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12: From the Platte Valley Bank Weather Center, I'm meteorologist Paul Trombley. Lows level off around 64 tonight under mainly clear skies, westerly winds 5 to 10 miles per hour. A blend of clouds and sun tomorrow. Slight chance of thunderstorms, daytime highs approaching 98. Partly cloudy skies tomorrow night. Slight chance of thunderstorms, lows level off around 63. Mainly sunny skies and dry Monday and Tuesday with highs near 100. Currently, it's 79 degrees.

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1: The fine folks in Kimball and Banner County would like to invite you out to the Kimball Banner County Fair in Kimball at the fairgrounds. Things get kicked off on Tuesday the 4th with the PRCA Rodeo, followed by the Chore Time Relay on Wednesday the 5th. Thursday the 6th is Gymkhana at 5 and a free barbecue at 5:30. 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
11: From the Platte Valley Bank Weather Center, I'm meteorologist Paul Trombley. Lows level off around 64 tonight under mainly clear skies, westerly winds 5 to 10 miles per hour. A blend of clouds and sun tomorrow. Slight chance of thunderstorms, daytime highs approaching 98. Partly cloudy skies tomorrow night. Slight chance of thunderstorms, lows level off around 63. Mainly sunny skies and dry Monday and Tuesday with highs near 100. Currently, it's 73 degrees.

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3: From the Platte Valley Bank Weather Center, I'm meteorologist Paul Trombley. Lows dip down to about 64 overnight under mainly clear skies. Winds out of the north, 5 to 10 miles per hour. Sunshine mixed with clouds at times. Sunday, slight chance of thunderstorms. High temperatures reach up to 98. Partly cloudy skies Sunday night. Slight chance of thunderstorms. Lows level off around 63. Dry Monday and Tuesday under mainly sunny skies with highs near 100. Currently, it's 73 degrees.

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1: The fine folks in Kimball and Banner County would like to invite you out to the Kimball-Banner County Fair in Kimball at the fairgrounds. Things get kicked off on Tuesday the 4th with the PRCA Rodeo, followed by the Chore Time Relay on Wednesday the 5th. Thursday the 6th is Gymkhana at 5 and a free barbecue at 5:30. 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
2: From the Platte Valley Bank Weather Center, I'm meteorologist Paul Trombley. Lows dip down to about 64 overnight under mainly clear skies. Winds out of the north, 5 to 10 miles per hour. Sunshine mixed with clouds at times. Sunday, slight chance of thunderstorms. High temperatures reach up to 98. Partly cloudy skies Sunday night. Slight chance of thunderstorms. Lows level off around 63. Dry Monday and Tuesday under mainly sunny skies with highs near 100. Currently 73.

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5: From the Platte Valley Bank Weather Center, I'm meteorologist Megan Mulford. Mainly clear skies overnight with lows around 64. Northerly winds 5 to 10 miles an hour. Sunshine mixed with clouds at times Sunday. Slight chance of thunderstorms. Highs level off around 98. Partly cloudy skies Sunday night. Slight chance for storms. Lows level off around 63. Dry Monday and Tuesday under mainly clear skies with highs near 100. Right now, it's 71 degrees.

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13: From the Platte Valley Bank Weather Center, I'm meteorologist Megan Mulford. Mainly clear skies overnight with lows around 64. Northerly winds 5 to 10 miles an hour. Sunshine mixed with clouds at times Sunday. Slight chance of thunderstorms. Highs level off around 98. Partly cloudy skies Sunday night. Slight chance for storms. Lows level off around 63. Dry Monday and Tuesday under mainly clear skies with highs near 100. Right now, it's 71 degrees.

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3: From the Platte Valley Bank Weather Center, I'm meteorologist Megan Mulford. Mainly clear skies overnight with lows around 64. Northerly winds 5 to 10 miles an hour. Sunshine mixed with clouds at times Sunday. Slight chance of thunderstorms. Highs level off around 98. Partly cloudy skies Sunday night. Slight chance for storms. Lows level off around 63. Dry Monday and Tuesday under mainly clear skies with highs near 100. Currently, it's 70 degrees.

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3: From the Platte Valley Bank Weather Center, I'm meteorologist Megan Mulford. Mainly clear skies overnight with lows around 64. Northerly winds 5 to 10 miles an hour. Sunshine mixed with clouds at times Sunday. Slight chance of thunderstorms. Highs level off around 98. Partly cloudy skies Sunday night. Slight chance for storms. Lows level off around 63. Dry Monday and Tuesday under mainly clear skies with highs near 100. Currently, it's 68 degrees.

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4: From the Platte Valley Bank Weather Center, I'm meteorologist Megan Mulford. Lows level off around 64. Overnight, under mainly clear skies, winds out of the northwest, 5 to 10 miles an hour. Sunshine mixed with clouds at times, Sunday. Slight chance of thunderstorms. High temperatures reach up to 98. Slight chance of thunderstorms, Sunday night. Lows level off around 63. Partly cloudy skies. Mainly sunny skies and dry, Monday and Tuesday, with highs near 100. Currently, it's 68 degrees.

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1: From the Platte Valley Bank Weather Center, I'm meteorologist Megan Mulford. Partly cloudy skies overnight with lows around 63. Northwesterly winds 5 to 10 miles an hour. Partly cloudy skies Sunday. High temperatures reach up to 98. Slight chance of thunderstorms Sunday night, 62. Dry Monday and Tuesday under mainly sunny skies with highs near 100. Looking further out, 89 Wednesday, 76 Thursday, and 76 on Friday. Right now, 68.

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13: From the Platte Valley Bank Weather Center, I'm meteorologist Megan Mulford. Partly cloudy skies overnight with lows around 63. Northwesterly winds 5 to 10 miles an hour. Partly cloudy skies Sunday. High temperatures reach up to 98. Slight chance of thunderstorms Sunday night, 62. Dry Monday and Tuesday under mainly sunny skies with highs near 100. Looking further out, 89 Wednesday, 76 Thursday, and 76 on Friday. Right now, 66.

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3: From the Platte Valley Bank Weather Center, I'm meteorologist Megan Mulford. Partly cloudy skies overnight with lows around 63. Northwesterly winds 5 to 10 miles an hour. Partly cloudy skies Sunday. High temperatures reach up to 98. Slight chance of thunderstorms Sunday night 62. Dry Monday and Tuesday under mainly sunny skies with highs near 100. Looking further out, 89 Wednesday, 76 Thursday, and 76 on Friday. Right now, it's 64 degrees.

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3: From the Platte Valley Bank Weather Center, I'm meteorologist Megan Mulford. Sunshine mixed with clouds at times today, with daytime highs approaching 98. Winds out of the east, 5 to 10 miles an hour. Partly cloudy skies again. Tonight, slight chance of thunderstorms. Lows dip down to about 62. Lots of sunshine tomorrow. High temperatures reach up to 100. Mainly clear skies Tuesday with a high of 101. 89, chance of thunderstorms Wednesday. Right now, 63.

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6: From the Platte Valley Bank Weather Center, I'm meteorologist Megan Mulford.
7: Sunshine mixed with clouds at times today, with daytime highs approaching 98. Winds out of the east, 5 to 10 miles an hour. Partly cloudy skies again. Tonight, slight chance of thunderstorms. Lows dip down to about 62. Lots of sunshine tomorrow. High temperatures reach up to 100. Mainly clear skies Tuesday, with a high of 101. 89, chance of thunderstorms Wednesday. Right now, 63.

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2: From the Platte Valley Bank Weather Center, I'm meteorologist Megan Mulford. Sunshine mixed with clouds at times today, with daytime highs approaching 98. Winds out of the east, 5 to 10 miles an hour. Partly cloudy skies again. Tonight, slight chance of thunderstorms. Lows dip down to about 62. Lots of sunshine tomorrow. High temperatures reach up to 100. Mainly clear skies Tuesday with a high of 101. 89, chance of thunderstorms Wednesday. Right now, 62.

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Center, I'm meteorologist Megan Mulford. Sunshine mixed with clouds at times today, with daytime highs approaching 98. Winds out of the east, 5 to 10 miles an hour. Partly cloudy skies again. Tonight, slight chance of thunderstorms. Lows dip down to about 62. Lots of sunshine tomorrow. High temperatures reach up to 100. Mainly clear skies Tuesday with a high of 101. 89, chance of thunderstorms Wednesday. Right now, 62.

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2: Wildbraska weather.
3: From the Platte Valley Bank Weather Center, I'm meteorologist Derek Height. Partly cloudy today with a high of 98. East winds 5 to 10 miles an hour. Partly cloudy skies tonight. Slight chance of thunderstorms. Lows dip down to about 62. Highs level off around 100. Tomorrow, mainly clear. Near 100 Tuesday. Much cooler Wednesday with highs in the upper 80s and thunderstorms. Right now, 61.

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10: From the Platte Valley Bank Weather Center, I'm meteorologist Derek Hite. Partly cloudy today with a high of 98. East winds 5 to 10 miles an hour. Partly cloudy skies tonight. Slight chance of thunderstorms. Lows dip down to about 62. Highs level off around 100. Tomorrow, mainly clear. Near 100 Tuesday. Much cooler Wednesday with highs in the upper 80s and thunderstorms. Right now, 61.

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2: Why Nebraska with
3: me. From the Platte Valley Bank Weather Center, I'm meteorologist Derek Height. Partly cloudy today with a high of 98. East winds 5 to 10 miles an hour. Lows around 62. Tonight, slight chance of thunderstorms. Daytime highs approaching 100. Tomorrow, ample sunshine expected. Mainly sunny Tuesday with daytime highs approaching 101. 89, chance of thunderstorms Wednesday. Right now, it's 61 degrees.
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4: 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Welcome to Power Country. I'm Rich Miller, and this hour we've got a power track from Zach Top about the world's most popular musical instrument. This week's Roadside Sign has a message about choices. Our All-American salute is for a woman who got an amazing, unexpected gift on her 91st birthday. We'll hear a special unplugged performance and got a star story moment from Old Dominion. Plus, later on in Hour 2, Luke Combs joins us in this week's Backstage Pass. Well, let's get it all going right here with a great duet featuring Miranda Lambert and Chris

0: Coming up, I'll share a roadside sign with a message about choices. 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We're traveling through a place of good thoughts and great music known as Power Country. I'm Rich Miller, and our roadside sign of the week, along with Sam Hunt, are on the way next.
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13: Welcome back to Power Country. I'm Rich Miller, and we're so happy to have you on board for this week's musical journey. Well, it's time now for our Roadside Sign of the Week. This week's sign features the words of Eleanor Roosevelt, who said, "I am who I am today because of the choices I made yesterday." Now here's Ella Langley featuring Morgan Wallen with "I Can't Love You Anymore," brought to you by Saw God, Columbia, and Big Loud Records.

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0: 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So let's get the music going again right here with Megan Patrick and her song,

0: That's Old Dominion with Making Good Time. Coming up next, a couple of country stars team up for some thoughts on life. 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Only right here in Power Country. 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
14: From the Platte Valley Bank Weather Center, I'm meteorologist Derek Height. Partly cloudy today with a high of 98. East winds 5 to 10 miles an hour. Lows around 62. Tonight, slight chance of thunderstorms. Daytime highs approaching 100. Tomorrow, ample sunshine expected. Mainly sunny Tuesday, with daytime highs approaching 101. 89, chance of thunderstorms Wednesday. Right now, it's 63 degrees.
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1: weather. From the Platte Valley Bank Weather Center, I'm meteorologist Derek Height. Partly cloudy today with a high of 98. East winds 5 to 10 miles an hour. Lows around 62. Tonight, slight chance of thunderstorms. Daytime highs approaching 100. Tomorrow, ample sunshine expected. Mainly sunny Tuesday, with daytime highs approaching 101. 89, chance of thunderstorms Wednesday. Right now, it's 63 degrees.
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3: 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Our Recharge segment features the duo Low Cash. I'll feature my weekly power thought, plus we'll take a time jump back to the year when gas was just $1.12 a gallon, and Billy Dean had a hit song that year about why we don't count the cost of love. We'll also get you a Power Country backstage pass with Luke Combs. 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Time's ticking.

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1: That's Eric Church, Doing Life with Me. Well, we've got a great song just around the bend from Shaboozey and Jelly Roll. Plus, we'll be making a time jump for a thankful hit song from Billy Dean. I'm Rich Miller, and you're in Power Country.
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1: 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We're traveling through a place called Power Country. I'm Rich Miller, and we're going to take a time jump back into music history. But first, Shaboozey and Jelly Roll team up for a little Amen. Hey!

0: country.
1: Coming up, we'll get you this week's Power Country Backstage Pass with the one and only Luke Combs. It's all on the way in our final stop in Power Country this week. Stick around. More music and fun just around the bend.
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17: From the Platte Valley Bank Weather Center, I'm meteorologist Derek Pite. Partly cloudy today with a high of 98. East winds 5 to 10 miles an hour. Lows around 62. Tonight, slight chance of thunderstorms. Daytime highs approaching 100. Tomorrow, ample sunshine expected. Mainly sunny Tuesday, with daytime highs approaching 101. 89, chance of thunderstorms Wednesday. Right now, it's 64 degrees.
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1: 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I'm Rich Miller, and we've reached the final leg of this week's trip through Power Country. Coming up, we've got a backstage pass with Luke Combs, and Lainey Wilson is going to take us there with her song,

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12: From the Platte Valley Bank Weather Center, I'm meteorologist Derek Hite. Partly cloudy today with a high of 98. East winds 5 to 10 miles an hour. Lows around 62. Tonight, slight chance of thunderstorms. Daytime highs approaching 100. Tomorrow, ample sunshine expected. Mainly sunny Tuesday, with daytime highs approaching 101. 89, chance of thunderstorms Wednesday. Currently, it's 65 degrees.

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7: From the Platte Valley Bank Weather Center, I'm meteorologist Derek Height. Partly cloudy today with a high of 98. East winds 5 to 10 miles an hour. Lows around 62. Tonight, slight chance of thunderstorms. Daytime highs approaching 100. Tomorrow, ample sunshine expected. Mainly sunny Tuesday, with daytime highs approaching 101. 89, chance of thunderstorms Wednesday. Right now, it's 73 degrees.

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10: From the Platte Valley Bank Weather Center, I'm meteorologist Derek Height. Partly cloudy today with a high of 98. East winds 5 to 10 miles an hour. Lows around 62. Tonight, slight chance of thunderstorms. Daytime highs approaching 100. Tomorrow, ample sunshine expected. Mainly sunny Tuesday with daytime highs approaching 101. 89, chance of thunderstorms Wednesday. Currently, it's 73 degrees.

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11: From the Platte Valley Bank Weather Center, I'm meteorologist Derek Hite. Partly cloudy today with a high of 98. East winds 5 to 10 miles an hour. Lows around 62. Tonight, slight chance of thunderstorms. Daytime highs approaching 100. Tomorrow, ample sunshine expected. Mainly sunny Tuesday, with daytime highs approaching 101. 89, chance of thunderstorms Wednesday. Currently, it's 73 degrees.

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5: From the Platte Valley Bank Weather Center, I'm meteorologist Derek Height. 98 this afternoon under partly cloudy skies. Southeasterly winds 8 to 15 miles an hour. Slight chance for storms tonight. Lows around 62. Partly cloudy. Clear skies tomorrow 100. Highs level off around 101. Tuesday under mainly clear skies. 90 Wednesday. Chance of thunderstorms. Currently 81.

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4: From the Platte Valley Bank Weather Center, I'm meteorologist Derek Height. 98 this afternoon under partly cloudy skies. Southeasterly winds 8 to 15 miles an hour. Slight chance for storms tonight. Lows around 62. Partly cloudy. Clear skies tomorrow 100. Highs level off around 101. Tuesday, under mainly clear skies. 90 Wednesday, chance of thunderstorms. Right now, 83.

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3: From the Platte Valley Bank Weather Center, I'm meteorologist Jennifer Wojcicki. Sunshine mixed with clouds at times this afternoon, with daytime highs approaching 98. Winds out of the southeast, 8 to 15 miles per hour. Slight chance for storms. Tonight, lows dip down to about 62, partly cloudy skies. Highs level off around 100. Tomorrow, bright sunshine. Lots of sunshine Tuesday with a high of 101. 90 chance of thunderstorms Wednesday. Currently, 85.

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From the Platte Valley Bank Weather Center, I'm meteorologist Jennifer Wojcicki. Sunshine mixed with clouds at times this afternoon, with daytime highs approaching 98. Winds out of the southeast, 8 to 15 miles per hour. Slight chance for storms. Tonight, lows dip down to about 62, partly cloudy skies. Highs level off around 100. Tomorrow, bright sunshine. Lots of sunshine Tuesday with a high of 101. 90 chance of thunderstorms Wednesday. Right now, 87.

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7: From the Platte Valley Bank Weather Center, I'm meteorologist Jennifer Wojcicki. Sunshine mixed with clouds at times this afternoon, with daytime highs approaching 98. Winds out of the southeast, 8 to 15 miles per hour. Slight chance for storms. Tonight, lows dip down to about 62, partly cloudy skies. Highs level off around 100. Tomorrow, bright sunshine. Lots of sunshine Tuesday with a high of 101. 90 chance of thunderstorms Wednesday. Right now, it's 89 degrees.

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5: 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Cloudless skies. Temperature teetering around 80 degrees and the fans are filing in. It is a sellout crowd here at this racetrack. Earlier this week, Iowa Speedway made headlines as the track not only announcing their spot next year on the 2027 schedule, but this property will undergo major upgrades and renovations, including a complete repaving of the racetrack. Eric Peterson, track president, sat down with Tim Catalfamo to discuss all of the upcoming changes.
6: So I know that the track at Iowa Speedway made a major announcement on Thursday. Can you inform our listeners what was all involved and what are the futures for Iowa Speedway?
7: Yeah, we sure did. So something we've been working on for the last year, really the last couple years, exciting announcement that went out is our 2027 race date coming back after a sold out race for the third consecutive year. But in addition to that, we have some pretty significant changes going on at Iowa Speedway for 2027. First off, starting with a full repave of the racing surface. So from a competition perspective, a safety perspective, really on track perspective, we feel it's going to improve. In addition to that, we are adding and improving many areas around the racetrack that are more fan facing. So super excited to talk about that as well.
6: Let's start first with the repave, and then we'll talk about the other renovations that are happening around the track that you alluded to. Why now with the repave? What was the decision making that went into the process of going forward with a

0: outside is the blue and white Sirius XM Toyota of Ty Gibbs.
1: Logano along the bottom lane of the racetrack, right down next to the white line, off turn number two. He's still got Ty Gibbs right to his right side as they come off the end of the backstretch. The ongoing battle for third.
2: Ty Gibbs, second lane off the bottom. Joey Logano, that yellow and red Ford Mustang, bottom of the racetrack. Gibbs with the advantage. Logano, though, stays pace with him. Side by side for third, and they're stacked up behind them even more so.
1: Here comes Connor Zilich. He starts to close in from the outside into the fifth position. Tyler Reddick runs sixth down toward his inside, and now Ty Gibbs finally comes away with the third spot.
0: He'll take that spot. Logano falls in line in fourth. Rallying up to the number five spot is going to be the car of Brad Keselowski. Behind him, Austin Dillon getting away from a hornet's nest. That is where Eric Jones is in the Dollar Tree Toyota as they get contact hard into the outside wall. It was Tyler Reddick at the bottom of the racetrack, lost control of the race car. The back end kicks sideways. He goes up, collects the car of Eric Jones. This is a huge moment championship points-wise for both Tyler Reddick and Eric Jones as those cars have come to a rest on the banking of turn number two.
2: Hardy's caution number one flying over the Iowa Corn 350. This is the last thing Tyler Reddick and Eric Jones needed. They come to grief in turn two. Safety crews are on the scene as we have been slowed for the first time of the afternoon.
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2: Tyler Reddick, Eric Jones getting together in turns one and two. Eric Jones has attempted to drive away. Matter of fact, he has, but he is backing the car through turn three in front of Kurt Becker. That's quite a task, Kurt.
1: Yeah, his car looped down off the main portion of the racetrack at the end of the backstretch toward the gap, which leads back to the infield. He tried to put it in forward gear, and he said enough of that. He threw it into reverse, and now he has worked his way in reverse gear almost to the head of pit lane.
0: Yeah, sometimes it's easier for a wrecked race car to go backwards than it is forward with the way the wheels are tracking along, and that's what Eric Jones is doing right now. The Byron, Michigan driver having problems here early on. From Iowa Speedway, this is the Motor Racing Network, the voice of NASCAR.
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2: Marty's caution number one is flying over the Iowa Corn 350. Tyler Reddick and Eric Jones getting together on lap four. Both cars have made their way back to the NASCAR Cup Series garage. Eric Jones was able to drive his car both forward and backward into the garage. Tyler Reddick's car has gotten the lift from the wrecker. Both drivers will take a trip to the infield care center.

0: tractor, there's nothing left of the left rear tire. That is absolutely gone. That's a rim sitting on asphalt down here on the front straightaway.
1: Yeah, Ty Gibbs is pumped up, and he is very happy, rightfully so, because he scored one of those wins that you dream of as a young race car driver, and he just took him to the woodshed, leading a total of only 20 laps today, but they were the most important 20 laps, the ending of this race. By the way, the Xfinity fastest lap goes to Christopher Bell, celebrating his speed on the track and the reliable performance Xfinity brings to your home. Congratulations, C. Bell, with the fastest lap of the race. They will claim one championship point just by running the Xfinity fastest lap.
2: Let's hear from Christopher Bell now, who's had his seventh second-place finish of the season.
3: Brings it home on the runner-up spot, and besides needing the extra laps, what more did you need on that final run?
4: I had plenty of laps. I got to them. I don't know when it was, 50 or so to go. We had plenty of pace, just couldn't make the pass when I needed to.
3: Christopher Bell, running up here at Iowa.
2: That's a tough one for Christopher Bell. You can hear the frustration. They feel like they're good enough to win just about any racetrack they go to. And Todd, they had pace here today, and they were in a good position.
5: Yeah, we talked to him yesterday. He didn't think he could score stage points, scored eighth place stage points in stage one, put himself in a good position, and really they had great pace. One stage two, and he was pressuring. He was getting everything he could out of the race car. Just came up a little short.
1: Denny Hamlin is trying to get himself together there. He's sitting on the pit wall. They're coding him with ice packs and whatnot. We're hopefully that we'll be able to get a conversation with Denny Hamlin after he finishes fifth in the Iowa Corn 350.
0: Here, Ryan Blaney gets four tires, Sunoco Racing Fuel.
2: From fueling NASCAR champions on the track for over 20 years to innovating 94 octane, the highest octane on the market. Performance is what Sunoco does.
6: Sunoco cans inject into the car, Bubba Wallace down and away.
2: All Sunoco fuel at the pump meets the same top tier standards as the fuel used in NASCAR. 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
1: Welcome back to Iowa Speedway. The Iowa Corn 350 has been concluded. Ty Gibbs of Joe Gibbs Racing celebrating in victory lane. Let's give me the full field rundown. We're efforting a Denny Hamlin interview. Matter of fact, let's hear from Denny Hamlin right now.
3: Took a couple minutes here to cool things down. I know it was a hot day today. You guys went from the back to the front and was up there, finished up in the top five. How do you assess it? Knowing going in, were concerned about the brakes.
15: I mean, today was a win, absolute win. To not have any brakes, I definitely found that when you work harder, you're a lot more tired at the end. So that was it. I mean, just white knuckling every lap, knowing that I didn't have any stopping power. So it just... Wow, that was a banner day, truthfully.
3: Were you having to shorten things up on the front stretch, get out of the throttle early to get through the corners?
15: Yeah, just

0: need to get to know you, everything about you makes me want you, know what you're doing, baby, don't you?
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1: A severe thunderstorm warning has been issued for parts of Scottsbluff, Sioux, and Goshen counties until 5:45 p.m. this evening. As of about 5:05 p.m., the strongest part of the storm was centered near Lyman, moving east at around 20 miles an hour. This storm has the potential for both large hail and strong straight-line winds. Hail the size of ping pong balls and winds up to 60 miles an hour are likely. As this storm pushes east, the threat for large hail and damaging winds will continue through areas near Lyman, Morrill, and Mitchell. For your safety, stay inside and away from windows until the storm passes. Large hail and strong winds can easily shatter glass, causing injury. If you're caught outside, take shelter in a sturdy building or a hardtop car. Take shelter now. Again, a severe thunderstorm warning continues for parts of Scottsbluff, Sioux, and Goshen counties until 5:45 p.m. this evening. Folks in Lyman, Morrill, Mitchell, and surrounding areas should seek shelter now. Remember, this storm has the potential for hail the size of ping pong balls and winds up to 60 miles an hour are likely. From the Rural Radio Storm Center, I'm meteorologist Derek Hite.
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6: From the Platte Valley Bank Weather Center, I'm meteorologist Paul Trombley. Lows level off around 68 tonight under partly cloudy skies with a slight chance of thunderstorms. Southerly winds 8 to 15 miles per hour. Mainly sunny skies tomorrow. Daytime highs approaching 100. Partly cloudy skies tomorrow night. Lows dip down to about 63. Mainly clear skies Tuesday with highs around 100. 90 chance of thunderstorms Wednesday. Currently, it's 89 degrees.

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1: A severe thunderstorm warning has been issued for parts of Scottsbluff, Sioux, and Goshen counties until 5:45 p.m. this evening. As of about 5:05 p.m., the strongest part of the storm was centered near Lyman, moving east at around 20 miles an hour. This storm has the potential for both large hail and strong straight-line winds. Hail the size of ping pong balls and winds up to 60 miles an hour are likely. As this storm pushes east, the threat for large hail and damaging winds will continue through areas near Lyman, Morrill, and Mitchell. For your safety, stay inside and away from windows until the storm passes. Large hail and strong winds can easily shatter glass, causing injury. If you're caught outside, take shelter in a sturdy building or a hardtop car. Take shelter now. Again, a severe thunderstorm warning continues for parts of Scottsbluff, Sioux, and Goshen counties until 5:45 p.m. this evening. Folks in Lyman, Morrill, Mitchell, and surrounding areas should seek shelter now. Remember, this storm has the potential for hail the size of ping pong balls and winds up to 60 miles an hour are likely. From the Rural Radio Storm Center, I'm meteorologist Derek Hite.
0: Severe weather coverage from Platte Valley Bank Storm Center on 94.1 The Brand. 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
1: A new severe thunderstorm warning has been issued for sections of Box Butte, Dawes, and Sioux counties until 6:15 p.m. this evening. Both large hail and straight-line winds are possible with this storm. Quarter-size hail and winds up to 60 miles an hour are likely as it pushes east at 20 miles an hour. From the Rural Radio Storm Center, I'm meteorologist Derek Hite.
0: Severe weather coverage from Platte Valley Bank Storm Center on 94.1 The Brand. 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